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4: 55 years ago, on September 22nd, 1971, Led Zeppelin had just arrived in Japan for their first tour of the country. Before even playing a note, they kicked things off in Tokyo with a press conference. No video cameras captured their every move or archived their every word. Some photographs were taken, but the internet has mislabeled photos from other occasions as being from this. For authentic photos from their 1971 press conference in Tokyo, John Bonham should have a mustache, but no beard. Jimmy Page has both a mustache and a beard. John Paul Jones has a clean-shaven face, as does Robert Plant, who's heard here.
5: So far, we've had an incredible time, a wonderful time. And we haven't even done a gig yet. We haven't even played a concert.

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0: Getting the lead out for you here on Q104.3, The Ocean. And that's all about the, well, that's the ocean of listeners, you know, fans in the Houses of the Holy, which are the concert halls. Kind of a little tie in there. And since I've been loving you, a live version there, some early Zep, because that was, well, kind of the story that we had for you in 1971. Call that early on Zep, you know, not super early, but early enough before they really hit the big time as far as their peak, which Jimmy Page considered to be 1972. And that is the year that he focused on in the How the West Was Won and Led Zeppelin DVD releases. So, you're with Carol Miller. We get the lead out for you every weeknight at 8 o'clock. If you miss anything, you can go to the podcast, Carol Miller's Get the Lead Out. It's on the iHeartRadio app. And we always have the stories for you, a couple of weeks' worth. And, you know, of course, Monday night, like last night, we have an hour of Get the Lead Out. And we focused on the passing of John Bonham, which is commemorating, will be commemorated on the 25th. Meanwhile, all brought to us by our great friends, John's at Times Square, world's largest pizzeria, most fun pizzeria, guaranteed. 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It's huge. And the food is just as good. 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John's at Times Square is not just pizza. It's a party.
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27: Okay. And this is Carol Miller. Great to have you along. First night of fall. Right? So you want to pick the next one from Bon Jovi? Oh, you don't? Well, you could just listen because everybody else is going to pick it. 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

0: Is it that icky cherry flavored medicine? That cough medicine?
1: Ooh.
0: It's Q104.3. And, well, causing a big stir again with some of his commentary recently. Of course, that would be Roger Waters. Here's when they were all together.

0: Definitely wasn't the right.
1: Yeah, it's definitely like he's cruising for cruising.
2: Really drunk at the time. See, that's the problem. Skewing to 4.3. Well, that is not the voice of any of the members of Pink Floyd, but apparently at the 12-12-12 concert, Jim Kerr did an interview with Roger Waters and asked him how he felt. I think it was, well, don't as a paraphrase, felt about performing with all these other great performers at the concert. And he said something to the effect of, I don't know, I was really drunk at the time. So that is what he said, as a paraphrase, okay? Go back to the interview and check it out. You can verify it. So it's Q&A 4.3. You with Carol Miller. Hope you're having a good one tonight. And you know that we have another big football game coming up with the Jets this Sunday. And you will be able to hear it at the new home of Jets football. Actually, it isn't quite that new. It's been, for the last couple of years, Jets football here on Saturday morning at Q104.3, and there will be a tailgate party before, a rock and roll tailgate party, and you'll be able to hear all the action starting Saturday morning on the Q.
3: This summer, Prime Video is the place for steamy romances, addictive love stories, and the book to screen favorites you've already read twice. 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

Okay, you got the cue, 104.3. Carol Miller here. Hope you're feeling comfortable with this song. I think you know what it is. We're going to hear it now. And then another one you'll come

0: The Who on the Q. I always like saying that because it rhymes. It's Q104.3, one of the most played songs, believe it or not, from The Who in the world. There was a survey done some years ago, and all around the world, wherever there is Who music played, that's certainly one of the songs. And Pete Townshend was supposed to be appearing at the Guitar Crossroads Festival that Eric Clapton puts on, but he had to kind of bow out due to some, he didn't say it's a big injury, some injury, I think it's his arm or something like that, so he won't be appearing there. By the way, Eric Clapton is going to be appearing October 1st at Radio City Music Hall at a tribute, including Buddy Guy, for Buddy Guy's 90th birthday, which is pretty amazing. So it is 2 for Tuesday, and that means every hour we give you a chance to pick a song in real time. And what you do is you go to Q1043.com. Keyword is Music Room. We have some songs up there for you. And this hour's artist is, who would it be? Let's just see. It's Billy Idol. Okay, wow, Billy Idol. He's got some songs there for you. You might suspect a couple of the usuals, but you get to pick them. So go to our website and check it out.
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0: Okay, that's where you are. That's where I am. And as promised, oh, Billy Idol is here. What a character, right? He made his Snow Owl into a comedy thing. He's got it all going on. He's got a brand. You pick the next one, okay? Q1043.com, keyword music room.

Well, it's not. This is like the first night of fall. You know, it's really kind of chilly, too. I don't know if you like that. Thank you for picking that one from Billy Idol, by the way. On Q104.3, on 2 for Tuesday. Here we have two for you from, the group that has the record for the most shows at the Sphere in Las Vegas.

0: Here come the drums. You know that, right? The bum bum bum bum bum on Q104.3. It's really weird how some like particular riffs and things just like stick out in your mind after years. You know, you might not hear that for years, but you know it's going to be bum bum bum bum bum. Anyway, you're with Carol Miller. Hope you're having a good one tonight. Always great to be hanging out with you. 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

Human 4.3. So on Saturday, apparently, Carrie Underwood performed with Guns N' Roses in Atlanta, did a couple of songs. And now she's working on a rock album and says that Axl is her mentor. Yeah.

0: good time.
1: Okay, showing you a good time. Hope we're showing your ears a good time here. It's Q104.3, New York's rock station. And, you know, Steve Miller made up that word, the pompous of love. And there was a movie. It was like an indie movie, I remember, about in like the 90s, that someone, they actually made a movie called The Pompous of Love. And then there was a musical stage tribute show of that. Just goes to show you, make up a good word. It could wind up in the dictionary. I don't know if it's in the dictionary, though. You know, the dictionary, the Webster Dictionary, every year adds a bunch of really weird loser words. You know, just words that are popular that year that really shouldn't be dignified by a dictionary entry. But I don't know, pompous maybe. You know, you get the idea about it's the gravitas or something like that's what he means. So anyway, it's Q104.3. You're with Carol Miller here. And the Tunnel to Towers 5K run and walk is this Sunday as we mark 25 years since the, well, it says the events of 9/11 here. But, you know, it was a terrorist attack. That's what it was on 9/11. So that's what we're marking. Kristen Marks leads the Q104.3 team this time as we honor all first responders and military personnel who serve our community and raise funds for the Tunnel to Towers Foundation. The 5K traces the final steps of Stephen Siller of the FDNY as he ran through the Brooklyn Battery Tunnel to the World Trade Center on 9/11 that we just commemorated a couple of weeks ago. 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
2: Okay. Here with Carol Miller here. I think you know these are the Scorpions, and you want to pick the next one. You know what to do? Yeah? Q1043.com, keyword music room. You vote, most votes, I'll play for you next.

Yeah, good choice from Scorpions. Big City Nights. Is this one of them? Can we check? I don't know. I'll look out the window here. Meanwhile, you're with Carol Miller, Q104.3. Great to have you here. And, you know, Mike Rutherford from Genesis, Mike and the Mechanics? Well, they're going on tour again. I really like them. I hope we get to see them here.

0: The Land of Confusion. Q104.3. I think the original video for that was the original video for that where they looked kind of like puppets, but it was President Reagan and Nancy. I think so. I got to check that. Just flashing on that. But the video, the accompaniment on stage at the last Domino tour for that song was really, really good. And Phil Collins made a comment about how he wrote it decades ago, but it was really, you know, applied now. And could always apply, actually, right? So it's Q104.3 in Q Sports tonight. Well, we had two Yankee games, and one of them, unfortunately, Tampa Bay won 6-1, but the other one, the Yanks, won 2-0. And right now we have the Mets, and let's just see. They are leading Texas end of the eighth, 6-3. That's good. And let's check out our Q104 forecast, because we can. What are they saying? Are they saying anything different? Sometimes they do. Okay, tonight, mostly cloudy, down to 58 for tomorrow, Wednesday. And it's the first day of fall already. Okay, and tomorrow, Wednesday, we have 71 and morning clouds, afternoon sun. And pretty much the same thing for Thursday. Friday, some afternoon showers and 70. Oh.
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Well, yeah, today, you know, all the gridlock and everything. I did get stuck in it. Maybe you did if you were in Midtown and everything, with the UN and stuff. Slow ride in the city. Well, here's a fool for the city. It's all Fop Hat on the

0: Yeah, that's the title track from Foghat on Q104.3. But there is going to be a brand new Foghat album. Their first live album is coming out on October 30th called Live and Loud Across the USA. So that should be pretty interesting, right? Foghat, of all people. I always thought maybe they wanted to call themselves Hogfat, but they decided to call themselves Foghat. I don't know. It's just me thinking about it. Maybe you've thought about it too, or not. So, let's see what we have for you here right now. It is Two for Tuesday, okay? And we have one more chance for you to pick a song in real time on this Tuesday. And that would be from, Alice in Chains. Can you name two songs from Alice in Chains? You're not sure. Well, when you see our list, you'll go, oh, wait a minute. Oh, wait, I think I know that song. So, yeah. So, if you go to Q1043.com, keyword music room, you'll see some songs there by Alice in Chains. And when we play the first one, you decide if you want to vote for one of those on the page. And the one that gets the most votes, I'll play second as the twofer. It's just part of the home game that we have for you every Tuesday on Q1043.
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9: Okay, Carol Miller here, and as promised, we have Alice in Chains for you right now. Yeah, the original Alice in Chains with Layne Staley. You pick the next one, okay? I think you know how to do it, right?

0: Dear Tuesday, you're like Monday's ugly cousin, but you're still our pal because you're the only place to get two for Tuesday.
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0: Yeah, that was their brilliant song there, Bad Company, Bad Company, Bad Company, by Bad Company, from the album Bad Company, on Q104.3, making their point there in a very, very good way. And Rock and Roll Fantasy there. Carol Miller here, and wherever you are, thank you so much for listening, whatever you're doing here. Oh, and Q Sports. Well, we had two Yankee games earlier today. One win and one loss against Tampa Bay. And they won the second one 2-0. Lost the first one 6-1. But the Mets just beat Texas 6-3. So that's good, right? Of course it's good. Now, let's look at that forecast for tonight. Our Q1 forecast, mostly cloudy, down to 58. And for tomorrow, Wednesday, more of the UN gridlock week. We get up to 71, and it's going to be morning clouds, afternoon sun. Pretty much exactly the same thing they're saying for Thursday. And then Friday, afternoon showers, high of 71. Oh, looking at the weekend, a wash, so to speak. Unless it changes. Looks like Saturday rain and what? I'm going, what? 66? Yeah. I thought it was my glasses. No, that's what it says. And then Sunday, showers. And 69. What happened? It's fall tonight. That's it? I don't think so. It always comes back. Let's root for it to come. Let's root for summer to come back.
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0: Quiet Riot, Q104.3, doing a Slade song. Come on, feel the noise. Now they've got a new lead vocalist, one of our own from our own backyard, known both in Long Island and New Jersey, 23-year-old John Tora, born in Long Island, was selected from over 700 submissions, but he used to front the band, and I remember this band, Fire and Ice, a New Jersey metal band. His audition went viral with videos of performing Quiet Riot classics, impressing fans and industry veterans. Congrats to Mr. Tora for joining Quiet Riot.
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0: 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The Tunnel to Towers 5K Run and Walk is this Sunday as we mark 25 years since the events of 9/11. 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

0: 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Poison, nothing but a good time. 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

Q104.3, Rocks New York, White Stripes, Seven Nation Army. 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

Rolling Stones can't get no satisfaction. I saw an interesting clip come up on my phone on Instagram where David Letterman was saying, did you know that I was married to Stevie Nicks for a short while? Well, we got married in Mexico. I didn't know that.

0: Q104.3, Rocks New York, the Ramones, I Want to Be Sedated. They're from Forest Hills, Queens, of course. You know, I still see around both May Pang and Mickey Lee. Now, Mickey Lee is the brother of Joey Ramone. He still lives in the area there. Love to have coffee with everybody one day and just tell the stories. That would be fun.
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0: Black Sabbath, Paranoid, Q104.3. That was voted as the number one greatest heavy metal and or hard rock album of all time, according to Rolling Stone magazine Reader's Poll. Before that, we had a great one from Queen, I Want to Break Free. Back to Black Sabbath and Ozzy. The movie that they finally made, they cut together, and made it for the big screen first of the final shows of Black Sabbath and Ozzy, and that will be in theaters a few days before Halloween on October 28th. And then we'll be able to buy it on video.
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0: Night Ranger, Sister Christian, and you're with Mark Coppola, only DJ licensed to party. As you know, that song was written for Kelly Kigge, the co-lead vocalist and drummer of the band's kid sister, Christy. At the time, she was turning 16. That was a while ago now, obviously. The song's been a great radio hit for many, many years. Get a lot of requests for it. But yeah, he wrote it as a coming-of-age song. And to this day, I've been doing the deep dive on this, I'm trying to see if he cut her in on any of the royalties from the songs, his portion. Because that would have been the right thing to do. You know, you write a song, your sister gives you the inspiration to write a Sweet 16 song. Cut her in on the lyrics, too. You know, the royalties.
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Green Day, Wake Me Up When September Ends. Yeah, that's what Green Day was saying the first time they played our iHeartRadio Music Festival in Vegas, when Billy Joe apologized for smashing his guitar and swearing and went into rehab. But they got a do-over in 2019. We have that whole story at Cope Rocks on Instagram. 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

0: Q104.3 and a hairband power ballad. Brett Michaels and Every Rose Has Its Thorn. And you're with Mark Coppola. Now, Q is your home for the New York Jets. Jets Q, Q Jets. Jets head out to Detroit this week for the second of three consecutive NFC North matchups. And yes, you can hear all the action right here. We'll get you pumped up with the Q104.3 Rock and Roll Tailgate Party at 10 a.m. Jets pregame begins at 11 with Dan Grosse and Greg Buttle, leading up to kickoff at 1 with Bob Wischusen and Anthony Becht. 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

Joan Jett and the Blackhearts. I love rock and roll. And I love the Jim Kerr Rock and Roll Morning Show with Jim, Trevor, and Kristen. That's all coming up at 5 o'clock. This is Def Leppard right here, right now. Animal with the Cope at the Q.

0: 104.3 Rocks New York, that's Tom Petty, and I Won't Back Down. Now, that wasn't Tom Petty and the Heartbreakers, it was Tom Petty and Jeff Lynne. They worked. That's the only time he didn't work with the Heartbreakers, although they may have done some jamming on the album. But he said, you know, after that experience, yeah, it was great, but I would never, ever, ever work again without my Heartbreakers. I Won't Back Down was one of the great songs they wrote because it morphed into Sam Smith and Stay With Me. And when Sam did that song, Tom said, hey, Sam, I think you borrowed my song I wrote with Jeff Lynne. And he goes, well, I never heard your song, but if you say so, you won't get no argument from me. We don't need no stinking courts. What we're going to do is I'll cut you guys in for 12.5% each, 25%. Only deal was is that when Sam got all the Grammys, they were not allowed to be on the stage. They got an honorary Grammy certificate backstage. Funny how that works.
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Like an episode of The Twilight Zone or the whole movie The Shining. It's Hotel California. Eagles with Cope, Jim Kerr, Rock and Roll Morning Show, coming right up.

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0: It's Heart and Magic Man here at Q104.3. Live before that. And alone. It's 9 minutes after five. It's good to have you along with us. Breezy today. Mix of sun and clouds. High 67. Partly cloudy tonight. Low 52. Yes, it is the first morning of autumn.
1: Welcome, fall.
0: Did you do any celebrating last night at 8:04?
1: Well, actually,
0: do a little dance?
1: I didn't actually dance, but I was out with friends for a friend's birthday, and yes, we did nod the...
0: Mark the occasion at
1: 8:04. We marked the autumn equinox.
0: Yes.
1: At 8:04 p.m.
0: Yes, and marking things is just part of your...
1: Yeah, it's what I do.
0: It's part of your soulful existence on the planet.
1: I actually picked up something at the pharmacy yesterday, and I dropped my prescription card, and I hit my head... I hit myself in the face with it. It was weird. And the pharmacist said, oh, did you hit your mark? It was weird.
0: That's cool.
1: I had to tell him all about my contest.
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1: Alternate side parking is in effect for today. So are those meters. And it's a gridlock alert day because of the UN General Assembly. You can expect closures in and around the east side because of that throughout the day. 42nd Street now closed between 1st and 2nd Avenues because of that. Bridges and tunnels look okay. Lincoln South Tube is closed for road work until further notice inbound. And Rockland Route 59 westbound is blocked due to fallen power cables between North Middletown Road and College Ave in Nanuet. I'm Kristen Marks on Q104.3.
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0: 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They're celebrating the 30th anniversary of their masterpiece, Melancholy and the Infinite Sadness, along with nearly four decades of, in Billy Corgan's words, unruly hits and dark treasures. 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
17: All Chinside parking and meters are in effect for today, and it's a gridlock alert day because of the UN General Assembly. Expect road closures in the area of the east side because of that. Right now, just looks like 42nd Street is closed between 1st and 2nd Avenues. Also, a number of road closures in Little Italy due to the Feast of San Gennaro. Bridges and tunnels look looking pretty good. Lincoln inbound, that south tube has just reopened. And Rockland Route 59 is closed between College Ave and North Middletown Road and Nanuet because of downed wires. I'm Kristen Marks on Q104.3.
18: God, I love San Gennaro. I absolutely do. When was the last time you were at San Gennaro?
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18: 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Everyone should go to San Gennaro. Mm-hmm. 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

0: Baby, I Love Your Way. 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
1: Rock and roll call. Marnie and Mabel Wood is heading to the gym. Good morning and happy hope day, says Macy, the German Shepherd for Wilson Park.
2: Ruff, ruff.
1: Happy Hope Day from Allison to Brooklyn Westies, Harley and Rocky, and Canarsie going walkies before work. Don from Monroe going to work, South Brunswick. Shout out to my son Dylan going to work in the city, and Happy Hope Day!
3: Hey, Dylan.
1: Shout out to Double V at Par Plumbing, wishing my son Jack Jr. a happy birthday from Jack638. Shout out to plumber Frankie Martello, to plumber Alan Rothman. Shout out to Mel Goldsmith and Pete Ryan, the plumber's local too, from the Pelham Bay Diner. Little Kelly, the lunch lady at Bosie's. Shout out to Kevin, our favorite day. Nice weather to celebrate outside later. Love, Steph.
3: Ooh, hello, fall.
1: Damn, just doing it outside. Shout out to Plumbers Local 1, Chris Lang. Luke of the Boxer.
2: Ruff, ruff.
1: And just like that, fall is here. Another year older, but don't think I'm wiser. Hope everyone has a great hump day, says Chipper and Dayton. I think that means it's his birthday.
3: Oh, happy birthday?
1: Why are you saying with a quote?
3: Because we're not sure.
1: Well, it says another year around.
3: All right, well, happy birthday.
1: Shout out to Speed Bump. Shout out to Plumbers Local 1 Business Agent Big Bob Murray. Happy Hump Day to all local 638 Steam Fitters, the Q Crew, and Floyd the Dawn Plumber. John Santulli, Walter Johnson, Cream Islami, David Latufo, Local 1 Elevators. Here's another easy one. What do you call a singing computer?
3: What?
1: Adele.
3: Oh, God.
1: I thought I liked that one. All right. Mountain Hot Sauce. It's
3: pretty
1: Fiona
3: good.
1: The Dawn Runner saluting the T2T team for Sunday's 5K. I think she's saying I'm out of town, but with you guys in spirit, because it just wrote, I am town.
3: Oh, thanks, Fiona.
1: Thanks, Fiona.
3: We know what you mean.
1: Happy Camel Day. Robert DeGlazer from Mass with checking in, heading to the city. Hope you all have a great day when it is okay to pull the winter stuff out, asking for a friend. It's never okay to pull the winter stuff out. Or I guess
3: never?
1: Because winter sucks. But
3: sometimes
1: I guess when
3: sometimes
1: it's
3: you gotta
1: out,
3: do what you gotta do.
1: Yeah, I guess when it's cold out, it's okay.
3: Yep.
1: Let's see here. Let's pack out freight at Lowe's in Woodbridge. Okay. Hollywood, driving to 13:45-6F from Milford, PA. Let's go, Trevor. Happy Hope Day. Doug working from home, Jim Cove Valve. Hope Day from Roger Shook, driving to TBSA in Lincoln Park. Have a safe work day. Wishing a happy Hope Day to Sharon the Doll Walker, Sharon Bear, Nancy Donato, Mike, and Ernie Cavison from Eddie Pants. Billy D from Monmouth Beach. Jen, headed to Lehman in the Bronx, saying good morning to LLNYC teachers. Hello from Montclair, says Carolyn. Actually, it says hello from Montclair! Because it's all
3: ow
1: in caps.
4: Ouch.
1: Picnic was fun yesterday, but chilly, says Janice. Hello, fall. We are at the airport waiting to take off for Vegas, listening to the iHeartRadio app, says Frank Volpicelli. And let's go, Jets.
3: Jets, Jets, Jets.
1: 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Happy Hope Day. Picking up my kit today for Sunday. See you there. Oh, nice. She's running with you, Kristen.
3: Oh, nice. Yay.
1: Barry is shouting out to the volunteers. Oh, that is definitely autocorrect. I don't know what that name is. And Liz of the Rikers Island Cat Rescue. Meow.
5: Meow.
1: David Dambo, Local 1 Elevator, spending my day the first autumn at the wishing the UN was in D.C. and not here with all the traffic. Frank and Kenzie's in Oceanside. Happy Hope Day! Jim Trevor Kristen from Teresa and Chelsea. Subway Al Zalazo listening on the app at the Shoreline Trolley Museum in East Haven, Connecticut. Cheryl and Casey wishing everyone a happy Hope Day! And shout out to Jim Trevor Kristen for getting us going each morning. Casey's the dog.
3: Burf, burf.
1: Good morning. It's Bob K. from Bensonhurst heading to North Shore Animal League. Woohoo! Hope Day! Oh, God, I'm running out of breath. Phil has way to work the shot at all kind of asset workers. Sharon the Don Walker from Bayside. Lou from North Bergen. Trevor, what day is it? It's Hope Day! Oh, God. Okay. Nancy Donato, happy Hope Day! Happy autumn. Loving this weather. Sharon Barron from Manhattan on the way to the gym. The Pepsi Morning Crew teams are local 812 at the point. Mike from Bayside is checking in. And Eddie, John, and Carol Lifton from LBL.
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0: outside parking and meters are in effect for today, and it's a gridlock alert day because of the UN General Assembly. 42nd Street closed between 1st and 2nd Avenues for the assembly. There are also a number of road closures in Little Italy due to the Feast of San Gennaro. Taking a look at the bridges and tunnels, no major problems to report. In Brooklyn, a crash has the carpool lane blocked on the inbound Gowanus Expressway at the Belt Merge. In Westchester, the Sawmill River Parkway southbound off-ramp to Mountain Road is closed in Irvington for police activity. And in Rockland, Route 59 is closed between College Ave and North Middletown Road in Nanuet because of downed wires. I'm Kristen Marks on Q104.3.
1: It's 546 here at Q104.3. Good morning. Here's Pink Floyd.

0: wish you were here. Well, actually, we're very glad that you are here along with us in the morning at Q104.3. It is Pink Floyd, and coming up this morning at 7:40, it will be Trevor's friend Frank, and it will be quite the unique experience this morning.
1: Oh, yeah.
0: And you'll have an opportunity to win tickets to see Ringo Starr and his all-star band at PNC Bank Arts Center.
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0: 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But it just might be a production that you will find quite challenging this morning.
1: You know, Joe Bonamassa is such an incredible guitar player, and then you add in Frank's craziness. Who knows what he came up with?
0: Mm-hmm. We'll find out. 7:40 this morning, right here at Q104.3, where it is time for the first edition of Q104.3 News and Traffic. And here's Kristen Marks.
2: Thank you, Jim. It's 55 degrees on this Wednesday, September 23rd. President Trump addressed the UN General Assembly yesterday, where he rebranded artificial intelligence super intelligence, adding that the U.S. will support the technology's growth while the Justice Department will rein it in if necessary. Trump also told the U.N. he has a big decision to make on Iran, posing the question, will a deal be made or do I annihilate the Islamic Republic? Ahead of his speech to the U.N. tomorrow, Israeli Prime Minister Benjamin Netanyahu is accusing New York City Mayor Mamdani of supporting terrorism. ESPN and the NFL Network are both reporting that Giants quarterback Jackson Dart may have suffered a season-ending knee injury. The Mets are signing a three-year deal with their new manager, Andy Green. It's sentencing day for Harvey Weinstein in a New York sex assault case. A man convicted of slashing a subway conductor in the Bronx in June of 2025 is being sentenced to 6 years in state prison. DoorDash is agreeing to a $131 million settlement with New York City following allegations of underpaying delivery workers. New regulations go into effect on October 1st for independent contractors and gig workers in New Jersey. Hurricane Polo is maintaining its strength as a powerful Category 5 storm off the coast of southwestern Mexico. The storm is not expected to make landfall in the U.S. MIT has taken the top spot in the latest U.S. News and World Report rankings of America's best universities, ending Princeton's 15-year run at number one. It's the first full day of fall. Autumn officially began last night at 8:04 p.m. Lionel Richie is recovering after undergoing a heart procedure, leading to the cancellation of his next three shows with Earth, Wind, and Fire. And a 23-year-old Long Islander named John Tora is Quiet Riot's new frontman, following an open audition that included more than 700 submissions. Checking Q104.3 traffic, alternate side parking and meters are in effect for today, and it's a gridlock alert day because of the UN General Assembly. 42nd Street is closed between 1st and 2nd Avenues because of the assembly. Bridges and tunnels checking out just fine at this time. A crash in the carpool lane on the inbound Gowanus Expressway at the Belt Merge in Brooklyn has just been cleared. And Rockland Route 59 still closed between College Ave and North Middletown Road in Nanuet because of downed wires. Q Sports, the Yankees split their doubleheader against the Tampa Bay Rays from Yankee Stadium. The Bronx Bombers did clinch the AL wild card. The Mets took down the Rangers to open their series in Arlington, and the Islanders rallied for a win over the Rangers at Madison Square Garden in preseason play. The Q1 forecast, breezy today with a mix of sun and clouds, high 67. Tonight, partly cloudy, low 52. Tomorrow, periods of clouds and sun, breezy, high 67. 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

0: 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Well, Trevor, did you finally score a pair?
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2: Nice job.
1: Yes, I did. I'm going. I'm of excited. 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
0: I know. But he was, you know, they're hard to get.
2: Yeah.
0: The tickets are hard to get.
1: Yeah, MetLife Stadium, AC/DC. I am so pumped. Yes, these were actually very difficult to get.
2: Where there's a will, there's a way.
1: Uh-huh. I may have gotten on the floor.
2: Okay.
1: I'm going to be up close.
2: Just make sure you come back in one piece.
1: Well, you know, I'm a big guy and I just know how to weave my way through. I'm like a
2: That's
1: ninja.
2: True.
1: Before you know it, I'll just pop up in the front. Why are you giving me that concerned look?
0: No. It's just a weird thing. It's just a matter of terminology. That's all.
2: What?
0: Because you said floor.
1: Mm-hmm.
0: And when I think of shows and stadiums, I think of field.
2: Oh.
0: You see, it's just a...
1: Yeah, I guess.
0: You know, I mean, it's just
2: technically, it's a field,
0: just
2: right?
0: It's just a difference in terminology, because I got confused for a moment when you said, I got on the floor, and I was saying to myself, it's an outdoor stadium.
1: Well, they put stuff over the grass.
0: Yeah, I understand.
2: It turns into a floor.
0: No, I understand that.
1: Yeah.
0: But, you know, when you said floor, I'm thinking of, like, Madison Square Garden.
2: Yeah.
1: I know.
2: It's not up in the seats.
0: Right.
2: You're going to be in the thick of it.
1: General admission.
0: General admission.
1: There you go. Is that better?
0: It's general admission?
1: The ticket's a GA floor.
2: Yeah, lots of times floor is general admission.
1: All right, let's see here.
2: Well, are you going to get there early?
0: You got to get there early, yeah.
1: The Pretty Reckless is opening, and that's going to be awesome. Look, here. All right. Look, it actually says, look, read it. Read what it says. GA floor, no seat.
0: GA floor, no seat. Yes, that's what it says.
2: Are you going to get there really early and make sure you're
1: definitely
2: really close?
1: No, not going to be like, you know, gates open sprinting, but,
2: you know. And then you're stuck there. How do you get a beer? How do you use the restroom?
1: Well, first of all, you got to get a good base coat first in the parking lot, and then you go in and try to avoid the $19 Bud Light that you probably have to buy at MetLife Stadium.
2: Yeah.
1: But I will look probably pretty reckless, probably look for the mosh pit there. And then what you do is you go and you stand in the middle so no one bothers you. And then you wait for the right time as that ends, and then you just blow through a couple more rows and you get close to the front.
2: You've got a plan.
0: He has it mapped out.
2: I tend to stand on the sides if I have the floor seats.
1: As long as my ankle holds up, we'll be fine. I got a bum ankle, so.
0: He has a bum ankle because it was injured at a show.
1: Yeah. I slipped at Slipknot.
2: None of this is shocking.
0: Yeah, I find that to be just hilarious.
2: Wasn't that a while ago?
0: Yeah, but but there are residual effects.
2: True.
1: Yes.
0: But the fact
2: With this weather.
0: But the fact that he slipped at Slipknot.
1: That's irony. There's irony.
0: It's 11 minutes after 6 o'clock. Breezy today, a mix of sun and clouds, high 67. It's dark and early. We're back to dark and early days now as autumn has arrived. What?
2: I've accepted it.
1: I have not.
2: Need to get you a nice PSL.
1: The pool is it's 71 degrees right now. It's not closed up yet, so I'm just staring at a cold water pond.
2: That's depressing.
0: Partly cloudy and 52 tonight. And right now...
1: I think it's currently...
2: 55.
1: Yeah. It's not that far off from
0: 55
1: it.
0: Here at Q104.3. It's 6:12. Good morning.
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16: Alternate side parking and meters are in effect for today, and it's a gridlock alert day because of the UN General Assembly. 42nd Street closed between 1st and 2nd Avenues because of the assembly. GWB inbound upper now seeing 10 to 15 minute delays into the city. Lower 5 to 10. Lincoln looking okay. Holland, roadwork has the shoulder blocked on the 78 curve. Delays 5 to 10 minutes from the New Jersey Turnpike. 25 to 30 from routes 1 and 9. 10 minutes getting over the Cuomo Tab Bridge. In Brooklyn, the outbound Gowanus and Hamilton Ave. Two right lanes are blocked there for a crash. Delays from the Brooklyn Bridge there. In Westchester, the Sawmill River Parkway southbound off-ramp to Mountain Road is closed in Irvington for police activity. And in Rockland, Route 59 closed between College Ave and North Middletown Road in Nanuet because of downed wires. I'm Kristen Marks on Q104.3.

0: Stone Temple Pilots for you in the morning here at Q104.3. Thank you for starting your day with us. Let's check in with Kristen and find out what's going on this morning.
1: Thank you, Jim. It's 55 degrees on this Wednesday, September 23rd. President Trump says he'll take decisive action against Iran soon. He made the statement yesterday at the UN General Assembly in Manhattan, where Iran's delegation was in attendance. During his address, Trump also rebranded artificial intelligence as superintelligence, adding that the U.S. will support the technology's growth while the Justice Department will rein it in if necessary. President Trump is set to welcome Chinese President Xi Jinping to the White House today. Ahead of his speech to the U.N. tomorrow, Israeli Prime Minister Benjamin Netanyahu is accusing New York City Mayor Mamdani of supporting terrorism. The mayor did not mince words later on CNN, once again calling for Netanyahu's arrest when he gets here, calling him a war criminal. The DOJ says President Trump has the power to restrict major news organizations like CNN from accessing certain areas of the White House, citing national security. A data center in New Jersey is being hit with an over $1 million fine for violating the Air Pollution Control Act. Police are looking for a suspect in a smash-and-grab robbery in the jewelry department at Bloomingdale's inside the Riverside Square Mall in New Jersey. The State Department finds no evidence linking a Keyport, New Jersey landfill to a cancer cluster. It's sentencing day for Harvey Weinstein in a New York sex assault case. Hurricane Polo is maintaining its strength as a powerful Category 5 storm off the coast of southwestern Mexico. The storm is not expected to make landfall in the U.S. Some patients are suing GLP-1 weight loss drug makers over sudden vision loss. It's the first full day of fall. Autumn officially began last night at 8.04 p.m., and Judas Priest is announcing their first performance of 2027. The band will perform at two major festivals next year, Norway's Tunes of Rock Festival in June and Finland's Tuska Festival in July. Checking Q104.3 traffic, alternate side parking and meters are in effect for today, and it's a gridlock alert day because of the General Assembly. The Assembly has 42nd Street closed between 1st and 2nd Avenues, and you can expect additional road closures as the day goes on. GWB inbound upper seeing 10 to 15 minute delays, lower 5 to 10. Lincoln looking pretty good. Holland, roadwork has a shoulder block on the 78 curve. We're seeing 5 to 10 minute delays from the New Jersey Turnpike, 25 to 30 from routes 1 and 9, 10 minutes getting over the Cuomo Tap Bridge. Q Sports, the Yankees split their doubleheader against the Tampa Bay Rays from Yankees Stadium, taking the first game before falling in the nightcap. The Bronx Bombers did clinch the AL wild card. The Mets took down the Texas Rangers to open their series in Arlington, and the Islanders rallied for a win over the Rangers at Madison Square Garden in preseason play. The Q104 forecast, breezy today with a mix of sun and clouds, high 67. Tonight, partly cloudy, low 52. 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

0: Green Day at Q104.3, Black Sabbath before that with Iron Man. 640, good morning. Here's the Q104 forecast. Breezy today with a mix of sun and clouds. High 67, partly cloudy, and 52 tonight. 55 right now here at Q104.3. Your home for the New York Jets. The Jets head out to Detroit this week for the second of three consecutive NFC North matchups. And you can hear all the action right here. We'll get you pumped up with the Q104.3 Rock and Roll Tailgate. That's at 10 o'clock in the morning. Do you know who's hosting the tailgate this week?
1: That would be me.
0: Oh, that would be you. I thought so. I thought so.
1: Just reminded myself.
0: So join Trevor on Sunday for the Rock and Roll Tailgate at 10 o'clock in the morning. I figured that because the Jets are not at home. And when the Jets are at home, you have to go work at the stadium.
1: Yes, I do.
0: But when they're on the road, you can come in here and do the tailgate.
1: I come in here, I do the tailgate, I see Dan and Greg, and I take a bet to myself, how many chickens is Greg going to eat in front of me?
0: How many does he usually eat?
2: Whole chickens?
1: I've seen him bring like 3 to 4 rotisserie chickens.
0: Really? What?
1: I mean, he's a former player, man.
0: Yeah, I understand, but still.
2: Former player.
0: So that's at 11 o'clock in the morning. That's the pregame.
1: A huge box of Wheat Thins. He'll do the whole thing.
0: Rotisserie chickens and Wheat Thins.
1: Well, he'll get last time, like a 6-pack of Cinnabons. But he shares the Cinnabons,
0: too.
1: Well, that was last time.
0: Does he share? Really?
1: Sometimes.
0: What do you mean sometimes?
1: Sometimes he does. Sometimes you don't want to put your hands too close to his mouth.
0: All right.
2: It can be awkward to share a chicken.
0: And too. Then kickoff. And then kickoff is at 1.
1: I meant the Wheat Thins and the Cinnabons.
0: And
1: who shares a chicken?
0: I love Cinnabons.
2: Oh, Cinnabons. The smell.
0: Mm. Yeah, yeah. Jets and Lions this Sunday on your radio home for New York Jets football.
1: Oh, yeah.
0: Q104.3.
1: There's a game, too.
0: It's 642 at the Q.
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21: Alternate side parking and meters are in effect for today. It's also a gridlock alert day because of the UN General Assembly. 42nd Street closed between 1st and 2nd Avenues because of that. GWB inbound upper now seeing 30 to 35 minute delays into the city. Lower 15 to 20. Lincoln inbound 25 to 30. Holland inbound road work still has the shoulder blocked on the 78 curb. 20 to 25 minute delays coming from the New Jersey Turnpike. 35 to 40 from routes 1 and 9. 30 minutes getting over the Cuomo Tap Bridge. That crash on the outbound Gowanus in Brooklyn at Hamilton Ave has been cleared. Seeing delays there still, though. And Queens got a disabled vehicle causing delays on the northbound Van Wyck approaching Atlantic Avenue. That's taking up the center lane. In Westchester, the Sawmill River Parkway southbound off-ramp to Mountain Road still closed in Irvington for police activity. And in Rockland, Route 59 has reopened between College Ave and North Middletown Road and Nanuet following downed wires. I'm Kristen Marks on Q104.3.
0: Thank you, Kristen. 648 here at Q104.3. Good morning.

0: It's 6:52. 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
1: Strange news, hard to believe but true.
0: When I first looked at this story, I thought, oh, another Florida story. But in fact, it does not take place in the Sunshine State. Instead, we take you to the Commonwealth of Virginia.
2: Oh.
0: A DUI stop took an unusual turn. Police say 43-year-old Erin Elizabeth Hoops of Charlottesville tried to sabotage an alcohol breath test. She was arrested and taken, you know, into custody, where she had to go to the bathroom and was found drinking from the jail toilet bowl.
2: Ew.
0: Triggering a recent... This was, you know...
3: The bowl or the top? I guess the bowl.
0: The bowl. The toilet bowl.
3: You gotta do what you gotta do.
2: She wasn't under the influence at all.
0: She was drinking from the jail toilet bowl.
2: Ugh.
3: Gotta be hydrated.
0: That triggered a reset of the required 20-minute observation period. The move came after the incident, in which a police officer says that Hoops crashed her red Mini Cooper into his parked patrol car. That's always a very bad move, crashing into a police car.
2: Yeah. Not the car to hit.
0: Yeah, neither the officer nor Hoops were injured. Despite the bathroom maneuver, the test put her blood alcohol level at 0.26, more than triple Virginia's legal limit.
2: Ouch.
3: 2.6, jeez.
0: She pleaded guilty to DUI. Second offense.
2: Oh.
0: Charges of obstruction. I guess that was the drinking from the toilet bowl.
2: Obstruction.
0: And driving on top of everything else without a license. That's strange news this morning here at Q104.3.
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8: Alternate side parking and meters are in effect for today. It's also a gridlock alert day because of the UN General Assembly. 42nd Street is closed between 1st and 2nd Avenues because of the assembly. And now the FDR northbound off-ramp to 42nd Street is closed. So is the southbound off-ramp to 49th. GWB inbound upper 30 to 35 minutes into the city, lower 15 to 20. Lincoln inbound 25 to 30. Holland roadwork has the shoulder blocked on the 78 curve still. 20 to 25 minutes from the New Jersey Turnpike, 35 to 40 from routes 1 and 9. 30 minutes getting over the Cuomo Tap Bridge. Still got that disabled vehicle on the northbound Van Wyck and Queens approaching Atlantic Ave, taking up the center lane and causing delays from Linden Boulevard. In Westchester, the Sawmill River Parkway southbound off-ramp to Mountain Road is closed in Irvington still for police activity. And in Jersey, there's a crash on the Garden State Parkway southbound at exit 137 in Cranford. That's taking up the left lane and causing delays from exit 138. I'm Kristen Marks on Q104.3.
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0: It's Billy Joel and My Life here at Q104.3 REM before that. It's 10 minutes after 7 o'clock already. Do you ever find yourself just momentarily feeling like a kid again, even though we're adults?
1: Yeah.
0: You know, like when I walked out the door this morning about 4:15 and just felt the air, for just a moment, involuntarily, it felt to me like going to school.
1: Yeah.
0: Huh. It just did on this first day of autumn.
1: Yeah, I could see that.
0: You know,
1: I feel like a kid when I go camping.
2: I still feel like I didn't grow up.
0: Well, that's
2: I'm a Toys R Us kid, Jim.
0: That's an entirely different.
1: I think
0: that's an entirely different situation.
1: I mean, I feel like that sometimes too.
2: No, I don't know what would spark that.
1: I know, I had to think about it. But yeah, I just camping, that's just a good memory.
2: Getting on
1: childhood,
2: the bus on those cold, crisp mornings, those were terrible.
0: Seeing the wooden escalators at Macy's make me feel like a kid.
1: Ice cream makes me feel like a kid.
2: Time out. Wooden escalators?
0: Yeah, they still have a couple of wooden escalators at Macy's.
2: I didn't know they made wooden escalators.
1: The one in Herald Square?
0: Yeah, yeah. They have wooden escalators were before metal escalators. These are really old escalators.
1: Man, I don't go in there enough.
2: I don't know if I would trust a wooden escalator now that I'm thinking about it.
1: Definitely wouldn't trust a wooden roller coaster.
0: It's pretty cool.
2: I unfortunately trust those way too much.
1: All set.
2: Yeah. But
0: you're a roller coaster person?
2: Oh, I love roller coasters.
0: Well, does riding on a roller coaster make you feel like a kid, or does it make you feel like a grown-up riding on a roller coaster?
2: Actually, that's a good point. I feel like a kid on a roller coaster.
1: Yeah,
2: I really do.
1: Absolutely.
2: Six Flags Great Adventure, I went on every single roller coaster.
1: Although
2: as much as I can.
1: When I was a kid, I wasn't afraid of roller coasters. Now I am.
2: Really?
1: I don't know what happened.
0: Did you ever do the Cyclone?
1: No.
0: No?
1: It's too much. Give me the Ferris wheel.
2: I've never been to Coney Island.
0: You've never been to Coney Island?
2: I've never.
1: All right.
2: No, there's traffic.
1: Jim Kerr Rock and Roll Morning Show field trip.
0: We've got to do something.
1: Adding it to the list.
0: We are one block from the Q train.
1: It's so easy to get to.
2: I mean, I'll pack up the station. I got radio station to backpack. Let's go do it tomorrow. I mean,
1: when is Luna Park maybe closed? Maybe it's still open on the weekends.
0: But, well, there's, you know, there will be a time when we can go.
1: And then we can go to the aquarium, too. We talked about the aquarium.
0: And Nathan's for hot dogs.
1: Yes.
2: I do love a good hot dogs. Nathan's hot dogs.
1: And the
2: dogs.
1: Boardwalk is so fun.
0: Do you like corn on the cob?
2: Yeah.
0: Their corn on the cob floats in a big, big vat of just melted butter. Okay. And they pull it out with tongs.
2: So it's butter with a side of corn on the cob. I love that.
0: It's
2: that
0: really
2: sounds
0: good.
2: Fantastic. No, I've never been to Coney Island.
1: Wow. All right. Oh, it's still open. The rides are still running until November 1st.
2: I love rides. Rides, actually, this time, you know what makes me feel like a kid now that you bring it up with the roller coaster and everything? Fright Fest. That's Six Flags. I used to, for Halloween, that makes you feel like a kid because you run around and there's always people trying to scare you and you get on the roller coasters.
0: Here in the city, there's usually some of those haunted house places that,
2: You know, that's terrifying. Don't do that. I
1: haunted
2: hate
1: houses?
2: Those. Oh no,
1: well, they're fun.
2: I scream like a little girl.
0: and they have.
2: What's the one? Blood Manor.
0: They have actors that.
2: Nope.
0: Play
1: I always wanted to do that.
2: Nope.
1: Dress up like a corpse or a zombie.
2: Oh, I'll act it. I'll do that. Yeah, that's fine. But like to actually walk through. Why is getting scared fun?
1: Scared makes you feel like a kid.
2: No, that's getting scared.
1: Whether
2: makes
1: it's
2: you
1: a haunted house or a roller coaster,
2: like I gotta check my pants. Like I can't watch scary movies by myself either. Like no way. I don't know why people like
0: scary movies have been among the most popular movies of all time because people like to be scared.
2: I don't get it. I don't get it.
0: It's
2: what's your top movie genre then? Like I just want to laugh. Usually,
1: top movie genre?
2: Yeah, I'll go with a comedy over a rom com or an action flick.
1: Like a good dramedy.
2: A dramedy.
0: I like all kinds of movies.
2: Jim likes the talkies. Like it's like you
0: I
2: have
0: do.
2: To,
0: I like movies with dialogue.
1: Be everything after 1927.
0: I like movies. No, I like movies that have storylines and dialogue.
1: Yeah, good plot.
0: Yeah,
1: good narrative.
0: I like that more than I like. Like action pictures that don't
1: have...
0: Yeah,
1: or special effects. Yeah, same.
0: I mean, I've heard... I forget what movie it was. There was some big, famous action movie.
2: Fast and the Furious 10.
0: I just don't remember which one it was. But
2: 20.
0: Because I was reading a story about it. They were doing an analysis of this movie. And, it was a two-hour-long movie. But the actual script was only something like 18 pages of dialogue.
1: I'm with you, Jim.
2: A Quiet Place.
1: Oh, God. Speaking of scary movies, I never need to see that one again.
2: No.
0: It's a 7:15 at Q104.3.
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6: Alternate side parking and meters are in effect for today, and it's a gridlock alert day because of the UN General Assembly and a number of road closures because of the assembly. 42nd now all the way up through 49th streets closed between 1st and 2nd Avenues. 1st Avenue itself also closed between 42nd and 49th streets. The FDR northbound off-ramp to 42nd Street is blocked, and so is the southbound off-ramp to 49th Street. Bridges and tunnels, GWB inbound upper seeing 35 to 40 minute delays, lower 25 to 30. Lincoln inbound 25 to 30 as well. Holland Roadwork still has a shoulder blocked on the 78 curve, 25 to 30 minutes from the New Jersey Turnpike, 45 to 50 from routes 1 and 9, 40 minutes getting over the Cuomo Tap Bridge. And Jersey still got that crash on the Garden State Parkway southbound at exit 137 in Cranford. That is causing delays. I'm Kristen Marks on Q104.3.
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1: Can't wait.
0: Should be very interesting this week. 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And here is Kristen Marks.
1: Thank you, Jim. It's 55 degrees on this Wednesday, September 23rd. World leaders are expected to discuss artificial intelligence this afternoon at the UN General Assembly in Manhattan. In a speech yesterday, President Trump said he has no plans to limit AI companies, saying he's not going to stifle growth despite growing concerns about the risks of AI. Trump also told the UN he has a big decision to make on Iran, posing the question, will a deal be made or do I annihilate the Islamic Republic? Harvey Weinstein will be sentenced today in New York for a sexual assault conviction. The once powerful Hollywood producer is facing up to 25 years in prison for sexually assaulting a former production assistant in 2006. A man convicted of slashing a subway conductor in the Bronx in June of 2025 is being sentenced to 6 years in state prison. ESPN and the NFL Network are both reporting that Giants quarterback Jackson Dart may have suffered a season-ending knee injury. The Mets are signing a three-year deal with their new manager, Andy Green. DoorDash is agreeing to a $131 million settlement with New York City following allegations of underpaying delivery workers. New regulations go into effect on October 1st for independent contractors and gig workers in New Jersey. The Trump administration is removing nearly 760,000 people from coverage under the Affordable Care Act, also known as Obamacare, alleging fraud. Hurricane Polo is maintaining its strength as a powerful Category 5 storm off the coast of southwestern Mexico. The storm is not expected to make a landfall in the U.S. The death of supermodel Cindy Crawford's son is being investigated as a suspected overdose, according to the Santa Monica, California Police Department. MIT has taken the top spot in the latest U.S. News and World Report rankings of America's best universities, ending Princeton's 15-year run at number one. And a 23-year-old Long Islander named John Tora is Quiet Riot's new frontman following an open audition that included more than 700 submissions. Checking Q104.3 traffic, alternate side parking and meters are in effect for today, and it's a gridlock alert day because of the UN General Assembly. A number of road closures out there as a result, including 42nd all the way up through 49th streets now between 1st and 2nd Avenues. GWB inbound upper seeing 35 to 40 minute delays, lower 25 to 30. Lincoln inbound 25 to 30. Holland Roadwork still has a shoulder block on the 78 curve, 25 to 30 minutes from the New Jersey Turnpike, 45 to 50 from routes 1 and 9, 40 minutes getting over the Cuomo Tap Bridge. Q Sports, the Yankees split their doubleheader against the Tampa Bay Rays from Yankee Stadium, taking the first game before falling in the nightcap. The Bronx Bombers did clinch the AL wild card. The Mets took down the Rangers to open their series in Arlington, and the Islanders rallied for a win over the Rangers at MSG in preseason play. The Q104 forecast, breezy today with a mix of sun and clouds, high 67. Tonight, partly cloudy, low 52. I'm Kristen Marks on the Jim Kerr Rock and Roll Morning Show on Q104.3.
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0: Guns N' Roses for you in the morning here at Q104.3. It is 7:40 and time for Trevor's friend, Frank.
1: Mm-hmm.
0: Ringo Starr tickets. That's our prize this morning. And here's what Frank wrote for us this week. Keep it simple, stupid. Though today's production has nothing to do with Kiss, Mikey and I decided to employ the Gene method in this week's performance. Last week's winner, Ty, gave us a curveball by selecting Black Country Communion, a blues-based band that has a darker pentatonic minor sound to their songs. Hmm. Ringo Starr, on the other hand, well, he's more of a chipper kind of fellow.
1: Truth.
0: In today's work, simplicity seals the deal. So we decided to take a song that Ringo wrote from somewhere in his long career, shift it into a minor tonality, and place it atop the introduction of Black Country Communion's Song of Yesterday. Try and listen to the lead guitar notes as vocal melody syllables from a Ringo Starr song. It definitely tracks once you get it. This one goes out to Ty. Call in when you know it. Okay, so if you can identify the song.
2: Throwing in the Joe Bonamassa curveball here, Adam. Yeah. I like it.
0: 888-872-1043 is the number for you to call. 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So listen up. Here's Trevor's friend Frank and Mikey.

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1: I believe I do.
0: Me too.
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0: Yeah. 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
2: I just...
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0: Yeah, how can they do that?
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0: so
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1: Alternate side parking and meters are in effect for today, and it is a gridlock alert day because of the UN General Assembly. 42nd up through 49th streets between 1st and 2nd Avenues closed. 1st Ave itself also closed between 42nd and 49th streets. The FDR northbound off-ramp to 42nd Street closed as well, and so is the southbound off-ramp to 49th. GWB inbound upper 35 to 40 minute delays into the city, lower 25 to 30. Lincoln inbound 25 to 30 as well. Holland roadwork still has the shoulder blocked on the 78 curve, 25 to 30 minutes from the New Jersey Turnpike, 45 to 50 from routes 1 to 9, 40 minutes getting over at the Cuomo Tap Bridge. Got a disabled bus now on Route 17 southbound in Rochelle Park. That's at Central Avenue, taking up the left lane. Also a crash on Route 23 between the West Belt Highway and 80 southbound in Wayne. I'm Kristen Marks on Q104.3.
0: It's 747 here at Q104.3. And Frank is on the line from Queens. Good morning, Frank.
14: Morning. How are you?
0: Okay, you're on the Van Wyck.
14: Yeah, just got off. I'm actually on Queens Boulevard now.
0: Oh, but you were on the Van Wyck, so you were you enjoying the construction that's been going on there for, say, the past 50 years?
14: How could you not enjoy that construction?
0: It's never ending. It's insane.
14: Years. Never ending.
0: Well, I'm going to play Trevor's friend Frank for you one more time, Frank.
1: So many
15: Sorry, I'm always amazed when you complain about traffic for a man who doesn't drive.
0: Here it is. Listen up one more time.

0: Okay, Frank, what's that song?
1: Gotta go with the classic, Octopus is Gone.
0: That is correct.
2: Yeah. That would be Octopus.
0: So for you, Ringo Starr and his all-star band. 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So, Frank, who should Frank do next week?
1: I'm thinking Pink Floyd.
0: Pink Floyd.
3: Floyd.
0: Okay, yeah. Some Pink Floyd for next week. Frank, you stay on the line. We'll set you up with your tickets. And enjoy the rest of your drive on Queens Boulevard.
1: Thank you, sir. You have a good one.
0: Okay. It is 7:49.
2: Interesting. It's been a while. I don't know if he's done Floyd in a while.
0: I know. It's been a while since,
3: yeah, I can't remember.
0: Since somebody picked Pink Floyd.
2: I can't remember, yeah.
0: So that'll be cool. Anyway, it's 10 minutes before 8 o'clock here at Q104.3 with Eddie Money.

0: It's Eddie Money here at Q104.3. Good morning. Q News and Traffic is brought to you by Morgan & Morgan, America's largest injury law firm. And here is Kristen Marks.
1: Thank you, Jim. It's 55 degrees on this Wednesday, September 23rd. President Trump says he'll take decisive action against Iran soon. He made the statement yesterday at the UN General Assembly in Manhattan, where Iran's delegation was in attendance. During his speech, Trump also stated he has no plans to limit AI companies, saying he's not going to stifle growth despite growing concerns about the risks of AI. World leaders are expected to discuss artificial intelligence today. Ahead of his speech to the UN tomorrow, Israeli Prime Minister Benjamin Netanyahu is accusing New York City Mayor Mamdani of supporting Hamas terrorists and inciting riots against Jewish New Yorkers. Mamdani says the allegations are not true and called Netanyahu the architect of horrific genocide against Palestinians. President Trump is set to welcome Chinese President Xi Jinping to the White House today. The DOJ says President Trump has the power to restrict major news organizations from accessing certain areas of the White House, citing national security. A data center in New Jersey is being hit with an over $1 million fine for violating the Air Pollution Control Act. Police are looking for a suspect in a smash-and-grab robbery in the jewelry department at Bloomingdale's inside the Riverside Square Mall in New Jersey. The State Department finds no evidence linking a Keyport, New Jersey landfill to a cancer cluster. Hurricane Polo is maintaining its strength as a powerful Category 5 storm off the coast of southwestern Mexico. The storm is not expected to make landfall in the U.S. Some patients are suing GLP-1 weight loss drug makers over sudden vision loss. It's the first full day of fall. Autumn officially began last night at 8:04 p.m. And Judas Priest is announcing their first performance of next year. The band will perform at two major festivals, Norway's Tunes of Rock Festival in June and Finland's Tuska Festival in July. Checking Q104.3 traffic, alternate side parking and meters are in effect for today. And it's a gridlock alert day because of the UN General Assembly. A number of road closures out there, including 42nd Street up through 49th Streets between 1st and 2nd Avenues. The FDR northbound off-ramp to 42nd Street also blocked. So is the southbound off-ramp to 49th Street. GWB inbound upper seeing 35 to 40 minute delays. Lower 25 to 30. Lincoln inbound 25 to 30. Holland still got that road work on the 78 curve. 25 to 30 minute delays from the New Jersey Turnpike. 45 to 50 from routes 1 and 9. 40 minutes getting over the Cuomo Tap Bridge. Q Sports, the Yankees split their doubleheader against the Tampa Bay Rays from Yankee Stadium. The Mets took down the Rangers in Arlington. The Islanders rallied for a win over the Rangers at home in preseason play. The Q1 forecast breezy today with a mix of sun and clouds, high 67, partly cloudy tonight, low 54. 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

0: It's Sublime. And what I got here at Q104.3. John Bon Jovi before that with Blaze of Glory. It's 9 minutes after 8, 55 degrees, up to 67 today. Breezy with a mix of sun and clouds on this first morning of fall. Brr. The air feels a little damp this morning. It's not raining, but the air has a certain dampness to
1: it. Yeah.
0: What would that be? Autumnal humidity?
1: Sounds good to me.
0: Autumnal. Jerry Martyr is in for Maria.
1: Yes.
0: And Jerry wears shorts all the time.
2: Constantly.
0: Even in the winter.
1: He's one of those.
0: And I just noticed as I walked by, because he's out in the hall, he's wearing long pants today. And that like totally freaked me out because that's so very un-Jerry.
1: I hope he's feeling okay.
0: So, will you go out there and get him and bring him in here?
1: Sure.
0: Okay. Let's see if we can get to the bottom of this, if you'll excuse the expression.
2: Done.
0: You know, see if we can get Jerry in here.
2: Jerry.
0: Okay. Jerry, good morning, Jerry.
3: Good morning.
0: Hey, how you doing today?
3: I was passing the studio and I saw the beckoning finger of Trevor Morton, so...
2: Well, I figured I'd
4: better get my rear end in.
2: I saw him starting to walk away, and we were talking about you, Jerry. Jim's concerned.
0: Why are you wearing long pants? I've never seen you in long... I don't think I've seen you in long pants. Seen you when there's snow on the ground wearing shorts.
4: Yeah, it's true.
1: I don't know if I've ever seen you in pants.
4: So, Mr. Shorts...
0: They're nice slacks.
4: Thank you.
0: You know, I mean...
1: Are they slacks or are they jeans?
2: They're jeans, but they're hugging his leg very well. Because he has nice calves.
0: Well, we can go back to the very earliest days of rock and roll, you know, with black slacks.
1: Whoa.
4: Oh, my God.
0: You know?
2: What just
4: happened? So I'm working some good hug this morning here on my legs. Huh?
2: I'll
4: tell you what happened.
0: Robert Gordon had a good version of that. In the 70s, but it's from the 50s.
2: I thought of Rod Stewart when you said legs.
0: No.
4: No, that's your legs. I think of Jerry Lewis.
0: You don't see his legs.
1: Rod Stewart.
0: You see, he's not, you don't have bare legs today.
2: It's the opposite.
4: No. I got into the bathroom at 4:30. I left the bathroom window open all night. Excuse me. And I heard a wind first thing. And I was like, damn. Exactly. I was like, summer is like over. I'm usually, I'll hold out to Thanksgiving. But I just said, hell with it. I'm just going to put some pants on this morning.
1: Wow.
4: And now I feel devastated. I feel like I'm letting everybody down.
2: Well, what was it when you walked into the bathroom this morning? It was just the wind hit you? Or was it the sound?
4: Yeah, it just was like, it sounds cold.
0: There's been a disturbance in the force.
2: Yes, there is.
1: But it's not as cold as it is like Thanksgiving. Wait, no. Usually cave around Thanksgiving. Like when you put the pants on.
4: Yeah, it is. So I generally hold out till Thanksgiving.
2: Skip over the fact he said it sounds cold.
4: It sounds cold.
1: Cold. Like when it's like...
2: I'm taking a shower in the bathroom and the window is open.
1: Ooh, I got a good whistle there.
0: That was good. Listen. That's simulated wind from the lips of our very own Kristen.
4: You have a future!
1: I thought it was just animal noises, huh? Yeah.
4: Okay. Yeah, so
2: I'm just saying.
4: A mighty mea culpa. I feel bad now.
2: If I was in the shower and the window was open and it was fall, I don't think I would... hear it be cold.
0: You're going to need more than a mea culpa. You're going to need a mea maxima culpa.
4: Look at you.
0: For that.
4: Yeah. And Mr. Latin over there.
2: And if anyone wants to tell me what the hell they just said, 22143.
0: Well, he said mea culpa.
4: Yeah.
0: So I threw in...
4: Man, you know, it's the old Catholic
1: stuff. Very highbrow.
4: Through my fault.
0: Okay, it's
4: gravest fault.
2: I'm just thinking potato, potato. What is happening?
4: I've really set the earth on a bad axis thing here.
2: Pants are throwing us all off.
4: Oh, man.
2: You know what? Take them off.
4: Oh, no. That shuts iHeart down in New York.
1: Yeah, we all had to take that. We all had to take that course, Trevor.
4: That is horrific. God.
1: Yeah.
0: Okay.
2: Boxer guy or priest?
4: What? Guy's got
1: to
4: have.
1: Again, we all had to take that course.
4: I have to have a couple of secrets.
0: Yes. Come on, Trev.
2: Sorry.
0: You're not supposed to ask your coworkers about their underwear.
2: You pulled. When I asked you, you showed me. You showed me. You have a bag full of extra ones in the corner.
1: You two might have a different relationship, so, you know.
4: I. No. There's no underwear thing happening from this microphone this morning.
0: It's a quarter after 8 o'clock.
1: What just happened?
4: I don't know.
0: I don't know either.
3: Mea culpa happened.
0: What happened is Trevor started taking us down.
4: Yeah.
3: Well, you were speaking a different language.
4: Well, yeah. We got a little Latin.
1: I mean, that is
0: some
1: true.
0: Latin.
4: Showing art.
1: Yeah. Yeah. Some common
0: it's
1: Latin.
0: It's a quarter after 8 o'clock here at Q104.3.
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1: Alternate side parking and meters are in effect for today, and it's a gridlock alert day because of the UN General Assembly. 42nd Street up through 49th Street closed between 1st and 2nd Avenues for the Assembly. So is 1st Avenue between 42nd and 49th Streets, and the FDR northbound off-ramp to 42nd Street, as well as the southbound off-ramp to 49th Street. GWB inbound upper 40 to 45-minute delays, lower 35 to 40. Lincoln inbound 35 to 40. Holland Roadwork still has the road shoulder blocked on the 78 curve, 30 to 35 minutes from the New Jersey Turnpike, 45 to 50 from routes 1 and 9, 30 minutes getting over the Cuomo Tap Bridge. I'm Kristen Marks on Q104.3.
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2: Oh, wow.
0: Right in the middle of the stage. I always thought that was so fascinating. When we were out at MetLife Stadium, remember we had a conversation about that?
3: Yeah, we were checking on them on the sound check, and we saw that huge round stage of theirs.
0: Yeah.
3: And there's the donut.
0: Right. Where people actually are.
3: To get into it, you have to walk under their stage.
0: Right.
3: And then you're in the center of the show.
0: Right.
2: That's hardcore.
3: And that's where you'll be if you win.
0: Right. 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
3: You know what? 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
0: It's time for the news. Here's Kristen.
2: Thank you, Jim. It's 57 degrees on this Wednesday, September 23rd. World leaders are expected to discuss artificial intelligence this afternoon at the UN General Assembly in Manhattan. In a speech yesterday, President Trump said he has no plans to limit AI companies, saying he's not going to stifle growth despite growing concerns about the risks of AI. Trump also told the UN he has a big decision to make on Iran, posing the question, will a deal be made or do I annihilate the Islamic Republic? Ahead of his speech to the UN tomorrow, Israeli Prime Minister Benjamin Netanyahu accused New York City Mayor Mamdani of supporting Hamas terrorists and inciting riots against Jewish New Yorkers. This after Mamdani again called Netanyahu a war criminal. There's an emergency court hearing scheduled for today as CNN, MS Now, and Politico seek immediate restoration of their White House access. This after Trump banned them from the White House, accusing them of negative coverage. Harvey Weinstein will be sentenced today in New York for a sexual assault conviction. The once powerful Hollywood producer is facing up to 25 years in prison for sexually assaulting a former production assistant in 2006. A man convicted of slashing a subway conductor in the Bronx in June of 2025 is being sentenced to 6 years in state prison. ESPN and the NFL Network are both reporting that Giants quarterback Jackson Dart may have suffered a season-ending knee injury. DoorDash is agreeing to a $131 million settlement with New York City following allegations of underpaying delivery workers. New regulations go into effect on October 1st for independent contractors and gig workers in New Jersey. The Trump administration is removing nearly 760,000 people from coverage under the Affordable Care Act, also known as Obamacare, alleging fraud. The death of supermodel Cindy Crawford's son is being investigated as a suspected overdose, according to police in Santa Monica. It's the first full day of fall. Autumn officially began last night at 8:04 p.m., and a 23-year-old Long Islander named John Tora is Quiet Riot's new frontman following an open audition that included more than 700 submissions. Checking Q104.3 traffic, alternate side parking and meters are in effect for today, and it's a gridlock alert day because of the UN General Assembly. GWB inbound upper seeing 45 to 50 minute delays, lower 35 to 40. Lincoln inbound 35 to 40 as well. Holland inbound roadwork still has the shoulder blocked on the 78 curve. 38 to 35 minute delays from the New Jersey Turnpike, 45 to 50 from routes 1 and 9, 30 minutes getting over the Cuomo Tap Bridge. Q Sports, the Yankees split their doubleheader against the Tampa Bay Rays from Yankee Stadium. The Bronx Bombers did clinch the AL wild card. The Mets took down the Texas Rangers in Arlington, and the Islanders rallied for a win over the Rangers at MSG in preseason play. The Q1 forecast, breezy today with a mix of sun and clouds, high 67, partly cloudy tonight, low 52. I'm Kristen Marks on the Jim Kerr Rock and Roll Morning Show on Q104.3.
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0: It's 8:41 here at Q104.3. It's National Great American Pot Pie Day. Love pot pie.
1: Yeah.
0: Pot pie's good.
1: Very fall, fallish.
0: And it's National Snack Stick Day.
1: Snack stick. Oh, Trevor had a snack stick, yesterday.
0: Yeah, Trevor did yesterday.
1: It's like a meat stick.
2: Oh, yeah, I had the Jack Links. So yeah.
3: Sasquatch? You mean Sasquatch?
2: Was that Jack Links?
3: Yes.
2: Well, I walked in, Chris, and said snap into a Slim Jim, which I felt the same way. But Jack Links, oh, the protein, so good.
0: I love Jack a lot.
3: It's all jerky.
1: Pot pie?
0: Yeah.
1: I take pot pie over the snack stick.
0: Yeah, me too. I'll go for the pot pie.
3: Why not have both?
2: Yeah. You don't like jerky?
0: Yeah, it's fine, but pot pies are just awesomely delicious.
2: Well, if Maria Callender's listening, send us some.
0: Marie Callender.
2: Marie. Sorry, I'm still stuck on Jack Links.
0: It's 8:42 here at
2: 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Does Kids Cuisine make one?
0: Two and a half hours, commercial-free rock coming up. 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
4: Strange news, hard to believe. True.
0: Well, the UN's in town. We got all the traffic nightmares and everything. But the president, our president of the United States, is going to meet with the president of China.
1: Yeah,
0: they're going to talk about AI or SI. I'm terrified. By the way,
1: whatever you want to call it,
0: you know, because
2: Sports Illustrated,
0: the Chinese are so damn smart.
2: Mm-hmm. That's true.
0: They really are.
2: Mm-hmm.
0: You can't take them for granted.
2: No.
0: The woman's 3x3 speed Rubik's cubing world record has just been broken in China. Okay. Lian Yunji broke the woman's World Cube Association record, posting an average solve time of 4.52 and then 4.27 seconds. She's the first female cuber to average under 4.5 seconds ever. She's 6 years old.
1: What?
3: Yeah.
1: How is that possible?
0: She's 6 years old.
3: Nimble fingers.
2: I think if you gave me 6 years, I still couldn't do a Rubik's Cube.
1: Like, how do you, your fingers even move that fast?
3: Well, I had one when I was a kid, and, you know, there's a method that it's like automatic.
1: You mean taking the stickers off?
3: Well, that's what I did. If you take the stickers off, or if you were really industrious, you could actually pop the pieces out.
2: Oh, yeah.
3: And then reassemble them.
1: Yeah, I didn't get that far.
3: Yeah. So that was good.
0: Not in less than 4.5
3: seconds. No, no, no, no. And then you could smash it with a hammer. That was good, too.
0: Speaking of food.
1: Did that to a slinky.
0: Slinkies.
3: You smashed a slinky with a hammer?
1: Actually, no. My sister did.
0: Well, you lived in the era of plastic slinkies. I lived in the era of metal slinkies.
3: Yes.
0: Yeah.
3: Much
1: I think
3: better.
1: It was a metal slinky because I think it was my grandfather's.
3: Nice.
0: Okay.
2: Tamagotchi.
3: You asked for it, Jim.
0: I know. Let's talk about food.
2: Look at that.
0: Guinness Book of World Records.
2: And food.
0: A Turkish city. They have won the title by cooking up a pot of 1,807 gallons of baked beans.
3: Ooh.
0: That's approximately 15,000 cans worth.
3: You know what I call that? A good start.
0: Yeah, that sounds good to me. I like baked beans, too. Pot pies, baked beans. Okay, enough
1: like
0: about
1: food.
3: Crack a window,
2: I'm
3: man.
2: So
0: enough about
2: hungry.
0: Food. It's time for sports. Or as the British would say, it's time for sport.
1: Sport.
0: They leave the S off.
1: Yeah.
0: You know, like if you look at the back page of our paper, our papers here, Daily News Post or whatever, it says sports.
2: Sports.
0: Mm-hmm. Over in the UK, it says sport.
1: And they like to look at the sport schedules.
0: Yes, they do.
3: What do you got, old sport?
2: On the pitch.
0: Oh, and soccer, which is, of course, to them, football.
2: Football.
0: But that's like Trevor's favorite sport.
2: It is.
0: And there was a very exciting announcement made by Widnes Town FC, which means football club.
3: Witness?
0: They, Widnes.
3: Widnes.
0: Widnes.
3: Okay.
2: Come on,
0: Widnes Town FC, they signed a brand new athlete to their roster, and they made the announcement on social media, which got a lot more, shall we say, attention than their ordinary roster announcement when they signed Taylor Swift to the team.
2: Wait, like the Taylor's?
0: A guy named Taylor Swift.
2: Oh!
3: I'm sure
1: that poor guy.
3: Yeah. It's I don't know if it's poor guy. He's had an easy life.
0: It's his name.
2: Wait a minute.
0: His name is Taylor Swift. He's been signed to the team, and now there's a big controversy.
2: Why?
0: It has to do with the number that will be on his jersey. It could be either 13, 22, or 89.
1: Oh, God.
2: Do you know how many jerseys he's going to sell?
0: I know.
2: He's going to be the number one jersey.
1: Yeah, yes. Why did I say poor England. Taylor Swift?
0: With the name the Taylor man. Swift on the back.
3: The downside? Yes. What he's got to do with Travis Kelce.
0: That's strange news.
2: Oh, that's an image.
0: On Q104.3.
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1: Alternate side parking and meters are in effect, and it's a gridlock alert day because of the UN General Assembly. 42nd Street up through 49th Street's closed between 1st and 2nd Avenues because of the assembly. So is 1st Avenue between 42nd and 49th Streets. And the FDR northbound off-ramp to 49th Street is blocked. Southbound off-ramp to 49th blocked as well. Got a crash on the Grand Central Parkway eastbound in Queens at the Cross Island Parkway to look out for. Also a crash on the Sawmill River Parkway in Westchester, the southbound off-ramp to the Mountain Road. Actually, that's closed for police activity in Irvington. On the Sawmill northbound before Lawrence Street and Dobbs Ferry, the left lane is blocked for a crash. And in Newark, Route 21 northbound before South Street, there's a crash there. Finally, taking a look at the bridges and tunnels, GWB inbound upper 40 to 45-minute delays, lower 20 to 25, Lincoln inbound 35 to 40, Holland 30 to 35 from the New Jersey Turnpike, 45 to 50 from routes 1 and 9, 25 minutes getting over the Cuomo Tap Bridge. I'm Kristen Marks, 2.5 hours commercial-free rock with Jerry Martier, who's in for Maria Melito next on Q104.3.
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0: letters are dumb. 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

Q104.3, Rocks, New York, Billy Idol dancing with myself, Police, and Roxanne. See where Sting said in the last, day or two, he's not really worried about AI. And then I thought, well, if I had a villa in Tuscany and, close to a billion in assets, I might be a little less worried. Jerry Martier is sitting in for Maria Melito today. So hot off their headlining set at our iHeartRadio Music Festival last weekend, Smashing Pumpkins heading our way with the Rats in a Cage tour. That'll be at Barclays Center in Brooklyn next Sunday. So all this weekend, Q104.3 has your tickets. They're celebrating the 30th anniversary of their masterpiece, Melancholy and the Infinite Sadness, along with nearly four decades of, in Billy Corgan's words, unruly hits and dark treasures. Want to go? You be caller 25 when we tell you, you'll be in. 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

Q104.3, Rocks, New York, Bon Jovi, Living on a Prayer. I got the Beatles, Here Comes the Sun, Ringo, and the All-Star Band. Yep, just about ready to go. We have tickets for you to win tomorrow morning, 7:40. Interesting things will be happening. Will Kristen hit her mark? Jim Kerr, Rock and Roll Morning Show. Metallica in the set as well. Here comes the M72 World Tour. How about a free trip for two to Vancouver? All the trimmings are on us. 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Get yourself an opportunity. Jerry Martier is sitting in for Maria Melito, Q104.3, your home for the New York Jets. So the Jets will head out to Detroit this week for the second of three consecutive NFC North matchups. You can hear all the action right here. We'll get you pumped up with the Q104.3 Rock and Roll Tailgate. That begins at 10 a.m. Then, Jets pregame will begin at 11 with Dan Grasso and Greg Buddle, leading up to kickoff at 1 with Bob Wischusen and Anthony Becht. Jets, Lions this Sunday on your radio home for New York Jets football, Q104.3. 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

Happy birthday, Bruce Springsteen. Celebrate with a trip to the back wall of the Q Studios. From darkness to the edge of town, digging in a little deeper. The promised land.

Sure, Bruce is thinking up some fun today with a whole day laying ahead of him on his birthday. There is Bruce in Q104.3, Rocks New York, the promised land, darkness on the edge of town. Are there presents involved? Well, yeah, actually, there are 7 new songs released from the concert film project Land of Hope and Dreams American Tour, and that was from May 30th in Philly. So they are set to go, and quickly, before you know it, we'll be set to go with the noon hour commercial-free workforce blocks. 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

Hi, this is Nick Mason of Led Zeppelin, and oh no. Hi, this is Nick Mason of Pink Floyd, and you're listening to Maria Melito on New York's Q1043.

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0: Q104.3 rocks New York. There is Warrant and Cherry Pie back a ways in our free music morning. Well, we got Foreigner in there. So there was Mick Jones not that long ago saying, big 50th anniversary next year. New York is really where the band began, and let's get a four-city mini tour thing going for next spring. So let's get the celebration going at the Beacon Theater and the Wellmont and the Capitol and Westbury, and tickets are on sale beginning tomorrow morning at 10 a.m. Will we eventually have tickets for you? Come on, don't mess with me. Yes, yes. Jerry Martier sitting in for Maria Melito, Q104.3 and iHeartRadio, bring you Global Citizen Festival 2026, returning where it has to be, the Great Lawn in Central Park. It's happening this Saturday. This year's lineup is pretty amazing, featuring Lenny Kravitz, Lauryn Hill, Wyclef Jean, Alicia Keys, Lainey Wilson, and many more. It's hosted by Hugh Jackman. 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

0: Q104.3 rocks New York doors and break on through. There was Zep Rock and Roll. We will get the Let Out. Yep, a little bit later on this evening, 8 o'clock, Carol Miller will take care of that for us. Breakfast with the Beatles, taking it on the road October 4th. Back at the Cutting Room, Q104.3 wants you to be there. Join Ken Daschow as we celebrate John's birthday a little bit early. Mark Rivera is getting the Breakfast with the Beatles band together with Mark Ribbler, Rich Pagano, Muddy Shoes, John Cobert from the Plastic Ono Band for a chance to be there and at the same time qualify for a trip to London. 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
3: 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First up, well, is Donna Diaz getting to Maria and saying, how about men at work? How about it? Good timing, Donna, because, well, here comes Colin Hay with Ringo and the All-Stars. 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
3: 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Here's Jimmy Normile from the sovereign state of Hicksville getting to another Hicksvillian, Maria Melito, with another guy from Hicksville taking care of the business. I like that. Here we go with a workforce block of Kansas on the Q.

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3: 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This one comes from Larry Markelson, who got to Maria and said, let's go with Peter Gabriel. Done and done on the Q.

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That next full moon new track from the new album OI will be Saturday with the next full moon. Thanks to Jimmy Normile with the Workforce Block of Kansas and Donna Diaz, Men at Work. 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We thank them and Donna and Jimmy and Larry all getting their gift cards, John's at Times Square. You know, so will you when you get your workforce block in at Q1043.com. 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You can do it that way as well. So Tunnel of Towers 5K Run, it's here. And the walk, too. That is this Sunday as we mark 25 years since the events of 9/11. Kristen Marks leads the Q104.3

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Q104.3 rocks New York. There. Yep, there you go with Motley Crue. Same old situation, AC/DC. Not the same old situation. You got to wait sometimes, and we have. But Friday night at MetLife Stadium. Have a drink on me. Not me. The band ought to do it. They're not gonna. But hopefully you want some tickets from us, and we'll see you there on Friday. Cherry Martyr sitting in for Maria Melito. Hot off their headlining set at the iHeartRadio Music Festival last weekend, Smashing Pumpkins are heading our way with the Rats in a Cage Tour at Barclays Center in Brooklyn next Sunday. And so all this coming weekend, Q104.3, well, we've got your tickets. They're celebrating the 30th anniversary of their masterpiece, Melancholy and the Infinite Sadness, along with nearly four decades of, in Billy Corgan's words, unruly hits and dark treasures. Want to go? Be caller 25 when we tell you you'll be in. Smashing Pumpkins at Barclays Center. You're winning all this coming weekend from New York's rock station, Q104.3. 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
1: 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There's the big enchilada for you right in the middle of your hump day afternoon and Stairway to Heaven. We will get the let out a little later on this evening, 8 p.m., with Carol Miller. Here comes Kenny to take you through the afternoon into the early evening. 3 of 3, not far away. Dave Chappelle tickets for The Garden in November. Live at 5 today. This is a pretty easy one to sort out in terms of the subject. Happy birthday, Bruce. But a tough choice to figure out which live track Kenny will get to. He will sort it out, but that ain't an easy one, right? Finish up this hour, limited commercials, thanks to our friends at Hulu. Tears for Fears on the Cue.

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0: Q104.3 Rocks New York with Tom Petty and the Heartbreakers, American Girl. Rumors about the Heartbreakers getting back together because there was a thing at the Grand Ole Opry. Chris Stapleton sang and said, sounded great. They played great. You know what? You know, the Coral Reefer Band is going on and playing without Jimmy and honoring his spirit. If it sounds great, I'm all for it. You know, I would imagine Tom would give his blessing, like, just keep the music going, keep it live. Bush, Kevin Rossdale with Machine Head, love that song. At Q104.3, rocking your workday, and you know where you're home for the New York Jets. They're heading out to Detroit. They're taking it to Detroit this week for the second of three consecutive NFC North championships. I mean, North matchups. Why do you do a schedule where we're playing three NFC? No, never mind. You can hear all the action right here. We'll get you pumped up with the Q104.3 Rock and Roll Tailgate. That starts at 10 a.m. right after breakfast, the Beatles. Then Jets pregame begins at 11 with Dan Grassa and Greg Buttle. It's all leading off to kickoff at 1 with Bob Wischusen and Anthony Becht. 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Ken Daschau coming back with Steppenwolf, Bob Seger, and more coming your way.
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lot of days feel like that, don't they? 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Hey, want to get together this weekend? 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

0: Queen, David Bowie, Q104.3, Rocks, New York. No pressure, just 3 at 3 coming up in about 22 minutes. You're getting tickets this week for the correct caller. Figures out the three songs have to do with each other to see Dave Chappelle at Madison Square Garden. That show's going to sell out immediately. Talk about shows that'll sell out. 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

0: 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I don't need your click clacks. 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
2: With me, Ken Dasho. Every weekday, three songs at 3 o'clock. First correct caller at 888-872-1043 figures out what the link is between the three. You get tickets to a great show. This week, one of the funniest men alive, Dave Chappelle, Madison Square Garden, November 6th. 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Okay, so I saw this story in the news. I saw it on TV. I don't know if you saw it or not, but you sit there and go, this is the world we live in now. We begin with Warren Zevon. It's a very New York City story. Q104.3 rocks New York.

0: Q104.3 Rocks New York with The Who and Bargain. Does anybody know what these three songs have to do with each other? Let's find out. Hi, Q104.3, do you have an answer for today's 3 of 3?
1: Yeah, is it the real expensive rye bread being sold in the city?
0: You are absolutely correct. What's your name?
1: Michael.
0: Michael, where are you calling from?
1: Oceanside.
0: Michael, I know things are expensive in New York and down in Soho, where our station used to be. You're walking down the street and there's just a belt in the window. And you know that belt is thousands of dollars. But there's a new bakery in Soho called Rye. And the owner, Martin Auer, is from Austria. He imports the dough and is charging $60 for a loaf of bread.
1: Unbelievable.
0: Look, I know my wife can bake and cook. She tells me making sourdough is a PIA. But, dude, $60 for a loaf of bread, for real?
1: Unbelievable.
0: Bargain? Did I pay any price just to get you? Hunger Strike? I don't mind stealing bread. Temple of the Dog and what else? Warren Zevon, walking through the streets of Soho. It better be the greatest sourdough ever. Hey, Mike, I am sending you to a great show. Dave Chappelle, Madison Square Garden, November 6th. You're going.
1: Oh, that's phenomenal. I can't wait.
0: My pleasure. Tickets on sale now. 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It's commercial free at 3 continues. 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You want to go see Metallica on the opening of their M72 tour in Vancouver, Canada? We'll fly you there. 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

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I love Lindsey Buckingham's guitar work on the chain. Speaking of great guitar work, how about Richie Sambora with Bon Jovi? 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

0: What a summer it's been. Rush back in the rock and roll limelight this year, Q104.3. I have never, ever seen a band have more fun on stage than those guys. And Annika, I can consider her one of the guys too. They're just having a ball doing this. There's a great clip that came up the other night. They were back in Canada, and Alex comes out and says, you know, how much we appreciate this. We love you guys, and so glad you like it because we're having fun. And he turns to Geddy and says, hey, to start this next song, could I go down front like a real rock star and, you know, and start it off? And Geddy says to him, you're the boss. And Alex looks at him and says, I'm the boss? Well, that's new. Okay, I'm the boss. Hey, everybody, I'm the boss. The audience cheers. He goes, okay, you're all fired. It's just about me. And Geddy is scream laughing. And he goes, I'm coming downstage, and I'm going to do a real rock star pose. And he posed with the guitar, and the police screams. And he did a second pose. And then he goes into the spirit of radio. And just couldn't. The place erupted. It wasn't about the lasers or anything. There was a great stage show. But their relationship, their joy of doing this, just flew out of this off the stage just like the sound did. What a great tour, guys. What a great tour. Live music, ain't nothing like it. Our 2026 iHeartRadio Music Festival is incredible. 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

Hell of a debut album and song, don't you think? The Doors, Then, Now, and Forever. 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

Pat Benatar, Neil Giraldo, Q104.3, We Belong. Scorpions, no one like you as well here at Q104.3. Ken Dasha, rocking the afternoon. Bruce Springsteen's birthday. Bruce, for Live at 5, what else would we do? The Tunnel to Towers 5K run and walk is this Sunday, marking 25 years since the events of 9/11.

0: 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Coming back with Ozzy, Billy Joel, and more. And for my fellow Beatle fans, Olivia Harrison is coming to town. See the world through the lens of George Harrison at the height of Beatlemania. They put together a book of George's pictures. It's called The Third Eye, Early Photographs. Join Olivia Harrison, curator of the book The Third Eye, in conversation with Martin Scorsese at BAM's Howard Gilman Opera House, Tuesday, October 6th. That is going to be cool.
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104.3 Rocks New York with Billy Joel. The Piano Man says, I'm fine. Don't believe any rumors. I'm not going anywhere. Just doing rock shows out of the question right now. Billy, just get up there with the piano and play for us. John Mellencamp. Q104.3 Rocks New York, that small town boy.

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0: 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I always thought it was his state of mind. If we only realized that he really felt that way, if he didn't understand the millions of people who were connected to him. Kurt, all apologies. Small town boy, you have nothing to apologize for. You left us with beautiful music. Just wish there was more. Speaking of music that's intimate and from the heart, Bruce Springsteen's birthday. Happy birthday to the boss. Weird story. Early morning fire tore through a home on West End Court in Long Branch, displacing at least five people. Why is that news? This house was right next door to the Born to Run house at 7.5 West End Court, the cottage where Bruce wrote all the songs to Born to Run while living there from 74 to 75. Thank goodness the landmark wasn't damaged. The family that currently lives there said they were home when the fire broke out. They thought a large branch had fallen. Then they noticed the fire, but Bruce's home is intact. Bruce Springsteen, live at 5 for the birthday boy in 20 minutes.
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3: With me, Ken Dasha. What a day for people who changed the world of music for a birthday. John Coltrane, born on this day. Ray Charles, born on this day. Mr. Bruce Springsteen, born on this day. Where would we be without the Boss's music? You're part of the fabric of our lives, Bruce. Thank you so much. Happy birthday to you, to Patty and the family. I hope it's a wonderful, wonderful birthday. There's not enough gifts the world could give you for what you gave us. Back to that first album. I mean, Born to Run, biggest hit, Born in the USA. But I thought, let's go to something that, to me, explains more about Bruce than anything else from that first album, the epic poem called Jungle Land. This is from the No Nukes show at the Garden, Q104.3 Rocks, New York. This is Bruce and the E Street Band, to me, at their very best.

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0: Happy birthday, Bruce Springsteen. Q104.3. That's Bruce Springsteen. That's rock and roll. You can't do that with AI. You can't do that with backing tracks. You can't do that with a computer. That's heart and soul and blood, writing poetry and setting it to music with a group of musicians that take it from an interesting, beautiful poem to elegiacal masterpiece. But that's just my opinion. Jungleland live from the No Nukes concert at Madison Square Garden. Happy birthday, Bruce. Thanks for all the gifts you've given us. Q104.3, hot off their headlining set at the Iron Radio Music Festival last weekend. Smashing Pumpkins heading our way with the Rats in the Cage tour at the Barclays Center in Brooklyn next Sunday. All this coming weekend, Q104.3 has your tickets. Celebrating the 30th anniversary of their masterpiece, Melancholy and the Infinite Sadness, along with nearly four decades of, in Billy Corgan's word, unruly hits and dark treasures. If you want to go this weekend, call at 25 when we tell you you're in. 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We'll keep on going. How about Blind Melon, Tom Petty, and you know what? We can take a trip back to New Jersey for Bon Jovi too, can't we?
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8: 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Mary Jane's Last Dance. 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Definitive song from Indiana. 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

Blind Melon, Shannon Hoon, Q104.3, Rocks New York. We celebrated Bruce's birthday for Live at 5. How about we take another trip down the shore? Bon Jovi. Hey, the man's got a rest stop on the turnpike. What else is there to say? There are honors and awards in Rock and Roll Hall of Fame. But, John, a rest stop on the turnpike. That's the highest award ever. Q104.3, Rocks New York. I've gotten coffee at the Bon Jovi rest stop.

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0: The Money Man, my boy Eddie Money. Ronnie Spector hooking up Take Me Home tonight at Q104.3. That's going out to Debbie in Red Bank heading home. I love keeping you guys company on the ride home. Crazy on You from Heart. Absolutely, Debbie. For you, the Wilson sisters who put it back together. Ken Dash Show as we rock the afternoon. Counting Crows, Billy Idol, and more coming your way.
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Going into the Rock and Roll Hall of Fame next month with guitarist Steve Stevens, Billy Idol at Q104.3, Ken Dash Show. Breakfast with the Beatles coming up live at the Cuddy Room October 4th. Tell you more about that in just a bit. This guy was a Beatle for a couple of years, if you remember.

0: That's why we're all here, right? Joni, I love rock and roll, and that's why I love being part of Q104.3, and more importantly, that you are, that we're family, rocking out together with Creedence, Paul McCartney, before it was with Wings Over America, but the song after the Beatles broke up. Maybe I'm a man going through something I really don't understand. How could the Beatles break up? He couldn't comprehend it and gets through it and gets over it. Ken Nash, I love doing Breakfast with the Beatles. And one of my favorite things to do, and it's hard, and we put it together, but taking it on the road. Breakfast with the Beatles live from our home away from home, the Cutting Room on 32nd and Park Avenue, October 4th. A few days before John Lennon's birthday, let's celebrate John's birthday together a little earlier, and we'll be celebrating the release that week of Rubber Soul, the remastered remix. Mark Rivera from Billy's Band is getting the Breakfast with the Beatles band together. Mark Ribbler from Little Steven and the Disciples of Soul. Rich Pagano from the Fab Four. Muddy Shoes from there as well. And John Cobert, who played with John Lennon. For a chance to be there and qualify for a trip to London, go to Q1043.com and click on contests or listen this Sunday morning for Breakfast with the Beatles, 8 to 10 a.m. It's brought to you by Soren Medical. Thank you, Dr. Puma, for keeping all of us healthy and keeping our hearts going. 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Please join me Sunday morning and especially at the Cutting Room, October 4th. I'd love to see you there.
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20: 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This is a little ditty called War Pigs. 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

Q104.3, rocking the ride home with the boys from Long Island, New Oyster Cult. We're going to hang out all night, baby. 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

Q104.3 Rocks New York, Land of Confusion, Genesis. We started the whole set with Black Sabbath's War Pigs. And you think about it, those are bookends. You know, everybody think they're satanic, they're dark. War Pigs is their version of Give Peace a Chance. There's no other way to look at it. Ozzy and the guys, huge Beatles fans. It just came out dark Black Sabbath. As a matter of fact, Ozzy even said, no, it was Tony Iommi who said, we went to see this horror movie, The Black Cat, came out, went to the pub and talking about our music and said, what if we were like the horror movie Beatles? And from

0: that statement, heavy metal was born. Genesis and Blue Oyster Cult burning for you at Q104.3. From blue to green, we are your home for the New York Jets as they head out to Detroit this week. The second of three consecutive NFC North matchups, and you can hear all the action right here. We'll get you pumped up with the Q104.3 Rock and Roll Tailgate at 10 a.m. right after Breakfast of the Beatles. The Jets pregame begins at 11 with Dan Grasso and Greg Buddle, all leading off to kickoff at 1 with Bob Wischusen and Anthony Becht. That's Jets Lions this Sunday on your radio home for New York Jets football, Q104.3. Also, your radio home for Carol Miller, who's going to get the lead out 8 o'clock tonight. Ken Daschau, as always, gratitude. Thank you so much for hanging with me. Let's try it again tomorrow afternoon. What do you say?
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0: Well, that's encouraging, isn't it? No, I'm just kidding there. It's Q104.3, and it is Stained and Outside on Q104.3. And, you know, speaking of outside, it got cool so quickly. You know, usually, you know, it summer's over, and then that's the day. It was 2 days ago, and it's still warm and everything. Bang! But I think it's going to get warm again. Why? Because it always does. And why should this year be different, right? So I hope you're having a good one. Maybe you're enjoying the crisp weather we're having out there. You're with Carol Miller. And Q104.3 and iHeartRadio bring you Global Citizen Festival 2026, returning to the Great Lawn in Central Park this Saturday. This Saturday. So remember, if you're going to be doing anything in the area, because when there are events such as that in the area, it is very hard to get across the park, just saying here. So this year's lineup features Lenny Kravitz, Lauryn Hill, and Wyclef Jean, Alicia Keys, Lainey Wilson, and more. 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
0: More cowbell, please. Can we hear it? Yes, we can. And there it is, from the Stones on the Cue.

0: Q and 4.3. Yeah, that is a funny song, you know. And I mentioned this before. Have you ever met a centerfold and talked to that person? I have. And I knew somebody who was a centerfold. And, you know, it's kind of hard to keep a straight face when you're talking to them. And not only that, that's what you think of. You know, they could be talking about anything, and you're thinking, I saw you without any clothes on. I mean, you know, isn't that weird or something like that? Anyway, I don't even know if they still have centerfolds and stuff like that. But nonetheless, a funny song. It's Q104.3. You're with Carol Miller. We have Get the Let Out coming up for you at 8 o'clock. In Q Sports tonight, we have Tampa Bay and the Yanks and the Mets and the Texas Rangers going at it.
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13: 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Go to racevir.com. That's racevir.com.
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